born and die in order to become a legend. I mean, it's funny how we take each other for granted on this planet. Everybody's in such a rush.

Something about you. 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Keep looking at me. You're scared now. Right? Don't feel me, baby. It's just

0: FM.
1: Sizin yollarınızın radyosu.
2: 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You know you drive me up a wall, the way you make good bones.